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1: 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We in the People's Mix right now. 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Look, tomorrow we're going to have French Montana hanging out with us on the show. 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
2: Come on now.
1: 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All right, first things first, though. Let's kick things off with some new music right now. Turn us up. 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
2: What a do, boo?
1: Yes, sir. We got the best of the Bootleg Kev Show rolling, man, coming up next hour. The best of the no cap news. Plus, don't forget, tomorrow, we're going to have French Montana on the show and Lil Yachty checking in, man. So make sure you tune into that. All right, the no cap news on the way, y'all. Keep it locked.

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1: 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The best of continues all this week, y'all. Tomorrow, we're going to have Lil Yachty on the show and French Montana.
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1: 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We've got more of the Bootleg Kev Show coming up, though. Keep it locked.
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1: 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That's James Andre Jefferson Jr.
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1: 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We are here, ladies and gentlemen. All right, look, all this week, we are going through our favorite interviews of 2026. We're running them back. Our favorite no cap news is our favorite daily hates. All of that, man, coming up. We're chopping it up with the baby, so keep it locked.
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2: What it do, boo?
1: Yes, sir. Got to give a shout out to the homie, the baby, hanging out with us. The baby. Be More Grateful is the name of the album.
2: Go get that.
0: Talk about why the title, Be More Grateful.
2: Yeah, I'm just in a season of gratitude. Just grateful for everything around me, everything going on, the journey, along the way, the character built. I'm just in a season of gratitude. I'm just grateful for everything.
0: You've had so many peaks and valleys and public going on. And when you go through all of that, does it kind of be like, oh, like, I can't take advantage of this I got. Like, this is...
2: You see what I'm saying? Like, that's how it be. So, you know, coming out on the other end of that, like, that's where I'm at right now. You know what I'm saying? And it reflected the music. Like, you know, you can listen to the music and just tell, like, I'm all the way in tune with myself, what I got going on. And, you know, just forward moving, everything just beautiful right now.
0: Also, ASAP Rocky, he actually gave you your flowers and said that you're the only rapper who has helped him write bars. Talk about that experience.
2: With ASAP, man, and Bresso, you know, Bresso musically inclined. Like, even, like, he had me pull up on him. I was working with him. I don't know if it was for this album or whatever. He said he was working on this album. But even the way he put that message out there, like, Bresso selfless, like, he got this thinking that I wrote something that's on the album. This we worked on, it ain't even on there. You know what I'm saying?
0: So, do you, like, help with lines? Do you, like, lay a verse down? Like, hey, I think it's crazy was really sound like this.
2: Nah, it wasn't even like that. Like, we was really just vibing, bro. Like, and that's what I'm saying. Like, even the way that he, you know, the way he articulated himself when he said that, like, it was just a selfless way of just giving him his
0: flowers. Yeah.
2: For sure. Because it wasn't no, like, you should say this, like this. Nah, I ain't do none of that shit. You know what I'm saying? We just vibe and collaborate.
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0: 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We know. The vibes are off. 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
2: What a do, boo.
1: James, the Daily Hate's coming up. I'm hating on the fact, James, I went to a Father's Day dinner last week, and I got E. coli virus.
2: Oh, brother, how you get E. coli in the Big 26? Bro, hey, get better.
1: I would say the name of the place, but I don't want to get sued. But you know what?
2: Hold on, you posted a screenshot of the name of the restaurant. What you talking
1: about? That is true. If you want to see the place I'm talking about, man, go to my Instagram at Bootleg Cav. Stay by your radio. We got the Daily Hate coming up next.

0: hating on these that ain't grateful right now. Let's be more grateful. The album out right now. We in the season of gratitude. It's the year 2026. I hate you hating. That's number one.
1: Nice.
0: Yeah, for sure.
1: Can we also hate on people using you on weird flyers?
0: That too. I hate niggas that create AI flyers and try to smear what I got going on with my album and involve me in political shit. I'm not involved in no way, shape, or form with no political shit. I'm glad you brought that up.
1: Yeah, let's hate on that, man.
0: Give me the platform to clear that shit up. Because
1: let's hate on people who are stupid enough to see that AI flyer and believe it.
0: And then believe it. Like, come on, man. Cut that shit out. Look at the shit. Got me looking crazy as hell. You know what I'm saying? So if you don't see me post it, like, just, you know, check the credibility of your sources, man. Let's do that. 25. I hate motherfuckers who don't check the credibility of their sources.
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0: your way in. 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
1: 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The best of continues all this week, y'all. Tomorrow, we're going to have Lil Yachty on the show and French Montana.
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1: 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All right, we're getting out of here. Back at it tomorrow. It's the Bootleg Kev Show.

0: JJS, the number one hit music station. Young Miami right there. Spend that. What up? It's Visa on radio. Real quick, shout out to everybody trying to get their share of 250K. Of course, we got you covered as we get you closer to America's 250th birthday. You could win $2,500 to travel the country. Do what you want, man. On the way, Leon Thomas, Drake, and Justin Bieber up next.
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2: 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Real quick, shout out to everybody working those graveyard shifts, man. Doesn't matter where you are, what you're doing. Thank you for listening. I got Bad Bunny, Chris Brown. Let's get on the weekend right here.

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1: 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What up? 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

0: on, you wouldn't understand. 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
1: Bruno Mars, Risk It All, What Happens Visa on the radio. 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As we celebrate America turning 250, coming up later on this morning. Let's get on French Montana right here.

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1: Kehlani, should have never. What up? 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Thank you guys for listening. Two ways to hit me up, of course, on the top back mic. And, of course, on my socials at Visa on radio. I got Drake next with this Bad Bunny right here.

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1: Justin Bieber, Speed Demon. What up? It's Visa on the radio. Justin Bieber been working. All we're missing is a tour announcement. That's what we want, man. Coming up, Leon Thomas, Lotto, and I got Bruno Mars up next.
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1: Lotto, Glorilla, what up? 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Thank you guys for listening. Shout out to Bruno Mars, actually on tour right now. All the tours are basically kicking off. You got Chris Brown and Usher. Their tour kicked off this past weekend. Bruno Mars been doing this thing. 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

0: your way in. 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
1: Bruno Mars, Risk It All. What up? It's Visa on a radio. Do you think Rihanna's going to drop a new album this year? I mean, I read somewhere that The Dream said he would bet on it. It's Rude Boy right here.

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1: Dave Thames, Rain Dance. What up? It's Visa on radio. First of the month, man. July finally here. Any plans for 4th of July? Let me know on the top back mic. Coming up, OGZ, Drake, Kehlani up next.
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1: That's that Shoreline Mafia, man. 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And of course, he got that new one out for Rubber's videos. Crazy. 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Coming up, Kendrick, Drake, and I got Bruno Mars up next.
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1: Broke business, I cannot be your man. 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

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Bruno Mars, I Just Might. What up? 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Shout out to Justin Bieber. Dropped that Coachella weekend number one album. There's like 22 tracks. 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
1: Phoenix flexing is rubbers. What up, Vsauce on radio. Definitely check out that video if you haven't done so. Hopefully you're doing good, though, on this early Wednesday, first of the month. Happy July 1st, man. 4th of July coming up. Any plans? Let us know on the top back, Mike. I got Olivia Dean next.
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1: Shakira, Burna Boy, what up? It's Visa on Radio. Thank you guys for listening. 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I got Chris Brown, obvious, after this J. Cole right here.

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1: Bruno Mars, Risk It All. What up? 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

0: your way in. 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
3: I wasn't ready for that one.
0: All right, y'all, it's a new day. It's a new show. Woo! Very happy to be here. Even more happy to let you know that we have a special guest, man. This woman is a legend. She's been, I mean, literally since I was a kid, she's been in something.
4: Yeah.
0: From house party to school days to Martin. I mean, the list just goes on and on and on. And she is here to talk about life and stand-up comedy and everything in between. The one and only Tisha Campbell is kicking off Tino Cochino Radio next. So hang out with us, man.

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0: Man, we had such a fun conversation with the living legend, man. Tisha Campbell, Gina from Martin. I mean, we know her House Party. We know her from every the Damon Wayans show.
2: Oh, yeah, my wife and kids. Yeah.
0: I mean, bro, she's just been in everything that I can remember in throughout my entire existence. Tisha Campbell hanging out on Tino Gochino Radio. And before we talk to business and all of that, how is life? How is Tisha? How are you?
3: Oh, my gosh. That's a beautiful question. Thank you for asking.
0: Nobody asks. And when they do, it's just to kind of segue into something else.
3: Yeah, it's
2: a trick question.
3: I'm feeling you on this one. Actually, I am finding the joy every single day. Like, joy is a verb, and we got to work on that. Ish. So I am finding joy. I'm learning so much about myself every single day, and I'm really liking what I'm learning.
0: That is awesome. Yeah. You, your interview with Angie Martinez was so great.
3: Oh, thank you.
0: Talking about, you know, the mask coming off. And
3: Angie Martinez is the ish, though. Like, she has a way of, like, what you just did, pulling stuff out of a person without them feeling guarded.
0: Mm-hmm. Yeah.
3: And so she's amazing at her craft.
0: I mean, we just talk a lot about, like, mental health on our show. And
3: thank you.
0: It's just, especially at a time where the world just feels so heavy.
3: It does. And you got to go. Man, every Friday.
2: She lit.
3: Every Friday. I go and it is very important to me. Mental health and all of the things that I'm discovering about myself and trying to navigate trauma and the past and all of these things without feeling... Gosh, without feeling angry about it or, you know, just not letting things go, but learning how to navigate so that you know more about yourself. I love that I'm

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1: JJS.
0: All right, listen up. The biggest relationship green flag for a man, and this is according to a therapist.
2: The biggest green flag your relationship will thrive from the standpoint of the male brain is that the woman initiates sex just as much, if not more, than he does. Because most women look at a man initiating sex like he's trying to get something physical, which is true to a certain extent. But what they don't see is that men often access their emotions through sex. So while a woman has ready access to her emotions and typically accentuates her emotional connection to a man with sex, aka she wants to feel the emotions and the connection first, a man often needs the sex, the physical closeness, to access his emotions and then be able to catch up to her on that emotional closeness and connection.
0: That's a lie.
1: Oh my God.
0: This guy's just trying to hook up.
1: But I was going to say, I don't know where this narrative comes where like women don't like sex as much as men, or like...
3: Oh, it's a thing.
1: This whole...
0: I feel like it's not... You don't see it publicized ever that women initiate it.
3: Yeah.
0: Except for maybe on Love Island.
1: But I feel like if you're in a relationship, I feel like, I don't know, maybe... I just feel like I initiate it too. And I feel like when I talk with my friends, they initiate it too. So I don't think when you're in a relationship, it does go back and forth.
3: But I don't think you guys like you guys say, like there's weird ways, there's weird things you guys do to initiate it. Like you just don't, you're not like us. Like, yo, baby, like, you know, let's get busy tonight. Or like, you know, let's get it on tonight. Like you guys don't say it that way.
0: Yeah, no, I went on a date. I went on a date. And we went to Target at first. I buy my groceries at Target. I don't know why, but I do. And people judge me. I don't know why. They have a grocery section. It's what you do, but whatever. And I was in a produce section. I went to get bananas. I said, oh, let me get some bananas real quick. And she said, I would like to see your banana.
3: Yeah, it's like.
1: Is this a date?
0: And I was like, yeah. I was like, all right, this ain't working for me.
3: That's what I'm saying. Like, that's like, not turning me on.
0: Like, I get that you're initiating. Like, yeah. I appreciate that, but that's not going to turn my stove on. You know what I mean? Like, no.
1: Well, maybe that's where the communication comes in. Like,
0: I told her. I was like, yo, that don't work with me. Yeah. I'm like, no. Maybe we can hang out and have some ravioli.
3: Yeah, like, what are we, like.
0: Like, what?
3: 18?
0: Like, is that how you talk to the 18?
3: Oh, a young age, yeah.
0: I don't know. Bro, we all got our thing. While we're talking weird things, this is kind of interesting, man. For my parents out there, dude, there are certain things that parents say that actually dysregulate your kids. Do Nicasio or Serena say these things to their kids? We'll find out next.

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0: All right, listen up. The biggest relationship green flag for a man, and this is according to a therapist.
2: The biggest green flag your relationship will thrive from the standpoint of the male brain is that the woman initiates sex just as much, if not more, than he does. Because most women look at a man initiating sex like he's trying to get something physical, which is true to a certain extent. But what they don't see is that men often access their emotions through sex. So while a woman has ready access to her emotions and typically accentuates her emotional connection to a man with sex, aka she wants to feel the emotions and the connection first, a man often needs the sex, the physical closeness, to access his emotions and then be able to catch up to her on that emotional closeness and connection.
0: That's a lie.
1: I'm like, just gonna say,
0: this guy's just trying to hook up.
1: I was gonna say, I don't know where this narrative comes from, like women don't like sex as much as men, or like,
3: oh, it's a thing.
1: This whole,
0: I feel like it's not, you don't see it publicized ever that women initiate it.
3: Yeah,
0: except for maybe on Love Island.
1: But I feel like if you're in a relationship, I feel like, I don't know, maybe I just feel like I initiate it too. And I feel like when I talk with my friends, they initiate it too. So I don't think when you're in a relationship, it does go back and forth.
3: But I don't think you guys like you guys say, like there's weird ways, there's weird things you guys do to initiate it. Like you just don't, you're not like us, like, yo, baby, like, you know, let's get busy tonight, or like, you know, let's get it on tonight. Like, you guys don't say it that way.
0: Yeah, no, I went on a date. I went on a date. And we went to Target at first. I brought my groceries at Target. I don't know why, but I do. And people judge me. I don't know why. They have a grocery section. It's what you do, but whatever. And I was in a produce section. I went to get bananas. I said, oh, let me get some bananas real quick. And she said, I would like to see your banana.
3: Yeah, it's like,
1: is this a date?
0: And I was like, yeah, I was like, all right, this ain't working for me.
3: That's what I'm saying. Like, that's like, not turning me on.
0: Like, I get that you're initiating. Yeah. Like, I appreciate that, but that's not going to turn my stove on. You know what I mean? Like, no.
1: Well, maybe that's where the communication comes in. Like, hey.
0: I told her. I was like, yo, that don't work with me. Yeah. I'm like, no. Maybe we can hang out and have some ravioli.
3: Yeah, like, what are we, like,
0: what?
3: 18?
0: Like, is that how you talk to the 18?
3: Oh, a young age, yeah.
0: I don't know. Bro, we all got our thing. While we're talking weird things, this is kind of interesting, man. For my parents out there, dude, there are certain things that parents say that actually dysregulate your kids. Do Nicasio or Serena say these things to their kids? We'll find out next.

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1: Well, your number one hit music station.
2: Things parents say that accidentally dysregulate their kids, and what you should say instead. So I guess according to this study, a lot of parents tell their kids to calm down. Like if they're wilding out or just, calm down. What you should say is, hey, I'm right here and we can do this together.
3: Oh, who's doing?
1: No, I do use the calm down. But like, I do try to like do it a little bit different. If he's like seriously like just like crying and kind of just, you know, like I can't calm him down. Like I have said, like calm down.
2: But you're telling
1: me. We'll figure it out.
2: Even though this study is saying not to do it and you should do it the other way, you're just going to defend the way that you do it.
1: No, I'm telling you how I do it.
2: I heard you.
1: I'm not saying like it was a right or wrong way.
2: So would you consider not doing
3: it's
2: that?
3: It's not that way though.
2: And telling your son, hey, I'm right here. Cordova, we can do this together.
1: I would.
3: I don't even say that to myself.
2: The next one says, stop telling your kids, you're fine. That was a thing. If I would
3: hear that
2: as a kid, my mom would always tell me, oh, you're fine. This says what you should say is, this doesn't even make sense. It says, instead of saying you're fine, you should say, that felt really big. Makes sense why you reacted that way. Bro, if I smash my hand in a door, I don't need this. Like, I need you to take me to the doctor and make me feel seen and make it better.
1: This is more when you feel like your kids are crying for no reason. Because, I mean, I do tell my son, too, like, you're fine. And I can't see myself saying that felt really big. Because when I'm telling him you're fine, like, I really, truly feel like you're crying for, like, nothing at all.
2: Sounds like you're defending all of your wrongs right now, if I'm being honest.
3: I didn't tell my son that, but my girl told me that.
2: Which part?
3: That last saying right there. The last one.
2: I'll take your word for it. I don't have time to go back. We'll do one more. Stop crying or I'll give you something to cry about.
3: Oh, I said that the other day.
2: Okay, well, that's wrong. What you're supposed to say in that situation is, I can see you're really hurting and I've got you.
1: No, because I'm picturing like when my son is crying, like
2: it's usually
1: when he's like playing a video game. He's getting mad at the video game and he's crying. So I'll be like, stop crying or I'm going to take away the game. And then he stops crying. Yeah. It works.
3: I was raised off of this, off of what I do now. So I feel like that's the right thing to do with my kids.
2: So basically, it's just, you're like, I was raised perfect. I turned out perfect. So I'll do what happened to me.
3: Yeah, I don't know. I feel like what you're reading right there, that's all gentle parenting. Like, ain't no one doing that. I mean, some people are doing that, and you see how their kids are going to turn out.
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2: 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Dating in 2026 sucks.
3: Yep.
2: And we're talking all about it on my new Laugh at Love dating podcast. I'll give you a little glimpse into this week's episode next.
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0: your way in. 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
1: All right, so Nicole reached out because she's questioning her Instagram bling. The guy she talks to only talks to her through Instagram. Is that just the way of the world now? We're going to read the DM that she sent and talk all about it. 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

0: 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Come on.
1: I feel like a ton of people meet on social media these days. That's just kind of what it is, man. But our listener, Nicole, is questioning her Instagram bling. Let's have Serena read the DM that Nicole sent us so we can kind of talk about the situation, man. It's Listener Therapy. It's Tino Cochino Radio. Mm-hmm. Go ahead.
2: I met this guy on Instagram a couple of months ago, and we've really hit it off. We've been on 7 dates already, and every time we're together, it's great. We laugh, we have chemistry, and I genuinely feel like this could turn into something. A few weeks ago, I gave him my phone number because I figured we'd eventually move off Instagram. The weird part is, he never has. He still only messages me through Instagram. He never texts me, never calls me, nothing. Every date we've planned has been through DMs. I even know he has my number because I asked him once if he got it and he said, yeah, I saved it. Now I'm starting to wonder why he won't use it. Is he trying to keep me separate from his real life? Does he have a girlfriend? Or am I reading way too much into something that doesn't even matter?
3: Exactly.
1: Nicole, you might be too old for this man. Okay. People communicate through social media now. I know Nicasio. I've known Nicasio 10 years. We DM more than text.
3: Yeah, because I'm always on it. It's just easier for me.
1: Exactly.
3: I like our background, too.
1: It is cute. you 1,000% are overreacting. And if you can't get with the times, then I think you need to just find somebody else. This is not red flag anything. This is simply how people now, currently in the modern world, communicate. It's social media. It's the world.
2: I don't know. I think it is kind of weird because it's why doesn't he want you to have his number? Is like, I would think the same thing. Like, okay, like this is cool. Like you could send me memes and everything, but you're going to call me every single time on Instagram. Like, how come I can't get a hold of you?
3: This is why beautiful relationships long-term can't happen, because I feel like the girl is always trying to find something before it's like, oh, I need a red flag so that way I can just, you know, F off. And you know what I mean?
1: It's like Love Island, dude. It's like I'm watching one of the latest episodes and these girls say out loud, I know that things are wrong and it's been bad this entire time. And this person standing in front of me is the ideal man that I need. But I'm going to stay with Sincere. But I'm going to stay with Casey. You just said this is who you need to be with.
2: Most of those guys are doing some shady stuff. So
1: no, they're all doing shady stuff. They're all making out with everybody. This show is for...
2: So then it proves that this man could be shady on his Instagram.
1: We're going to take it to the phones. We're going to see what you think about it. Is Nicole overreacting and she just needs to chill out? Or does she have reasoning to feel some type of way that the guy she's dating only communicates with her via Instagram? We'll talk to Chris and get his thoughts on it next.
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1: JJS.
2: So Nicole reached out questioning her Instagram fling. I guess she's been talking to this guy for a couple months. Things are good, but they only talk on Instagram. Like, they'll hang out in person and everything's good, but when they actually communicate, he never uses her phone number. It's either DMs or a call, but via Instagram. You know what I mean?
1: Weird.
2: She's like, is he hiding something? Is there something more to it? Am I overreacting? Chris, what's it sound like to you, man?
3: I don't know, man. He might have like a little side chick or something because it's like he's trying to hide that. It looks like, you know, you only going through the gram, but you ain't going through regular text. That you're trying to cover your tracks.
1: That's what I'm saying. And I feel like that's an easy way to keep things separate by not allowing this girl to have the phone number. So I think it's a red flag.
3: Exactly. Me too. If I was talking to a girl like that, I'd be like, something weird here. You know what I mean? Something like odd.
4: I think the best part about messaging through Instagram and social media and stuff like that is that you can see if it's red or not. Like, you can be like, oh, okay, cool, she's feeling me.
2: There's red receipts on the text messages, too.
4: Yeah, only if you set it up that way, but you can hide it.
2: You can hide it on IG, too.
4: How do you know?
2: Talk to me. Fill you in.
4: Okay.
2: Celebrity gossip. Today we're talking about the fact that Young Miami and her Spin That Challenge helped catch two criminals.
4: Wow.
1: Crazy.
2: We'll talk all about it next.

0: Yes, listen, we want to make sure we're connected on all the socials. All you got to do is your part. Follow at JJS Radio. Come on.
1: Young Miami got one, man. Yeah. She, dude, when she came out at the BET Awards, man, she damn near got standing ovation.
2: That's crazy.
1: That song playing. And then Mojo Brooks, I just saw him in concert. Yep. The comedy show, he killed it. He comes out to that song. Mm-hmm. Crowd goes nuts. She's on fire, man. And apparently the challenge that accompanies the song helped catch two, what they do? Were they robbers or?
3: Yes, they stole more than $7,000 in Louis Vuitton purses.
1: That sounds like one purse, almost.
2: I was just kidding. So yeah. One and a half.
1: No babies or what happened? How? I don't understand. Like, they posted that they stole them? Or?
3: Yeah, so there's surveillance video of these two women distracting the sales associate. They left with the purses. And then these dummies posted the bags with that song playing in the background. So they basically did the challenge with the bags and police caught them.
1: People are so dumb. I mean, I feel like, were they younger?
3: No, because it was a mother and daughter.
1: Oh, interesting.
2: That's
1: nuts. I feel like people these days brag about the crimes they commit.
2: Yeah.
1: I mean, you see, that's how so many people get caught. And it's just like, what are you doing? Like, you're the worst criminal ever. If you got away with it, shut up.
3: And one of them just got out of prison.
2: Oh, my God. She's going back for the long one.
1: That's crazy, dude. Listen, I want to talk about my dating podcast. I just dropped a new episode, and I found this breakdown of why social media is basically just going to kill dating. And I agree with every single thing on this. We're going to talk about it next.
4: God knows. I am.
5: Reincarnated. I was stargazing. Life goes on.

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1: All right, social media is going to keep a lot of people single in 2026 and beyond. And this is why. It is creating unrealistic expectations while convincing people that those expectations are normal. People are comparing real men and women to curated highlights and then wondering why nobody measures up.
2: Wow. No, I agree. It goes with, like, people only post the good stuff, or like you see these social influencers and they're on all these trips and their man's buying them these bags, and it's like, but that's not every day. Like, that's not realistic.
3: No, for you.
1: This says, well, see, and I talk about that on the podcast this week. I'm only going to give you a couple of these, but there's a full list and I break it down, and you can go stream it now on the Laugh at Love podcast. But I talk about that. I was in a relationship before where I treated this girl like, bro, you thought I was a rapper. I would, everything, bags, trips. In 1 year, the amount of money that was spent in this relationship, when I look back, is wild. And it didn't mean anything. So even you can still give all these things to somebody, yeah, and it's still not enough.
3: It's crazy how they're getting it, though. It's just like, yo, like, there's a time to where the guy is probably like, you know, like, damn, like, what am I doing?
1: And then I'm like, yo, can you order pizza tonight? It's like, oh, wow, so we're getting cheap now? And I'm like, oh, my God, just buy me a slice.
2: Also, I feel like, that's a sign, though. Like, you could spoil your girl, but if she's not appreciative and you're seeing those signs, then stop buying her the bags.
3: Was a piece of Little Caesars?
1: No, she didn't buy it. I bought it. I folded. I was like, okay, you're right, baby, you're right. No, I got it. I'll give you one more. It says, too many people are dating content instead of character. I mean, that's so good, right?
3: Yeah.
1: A person can look wealthy online, but actually be drowning in debt. They can post relationship advice and have a terrible relationship. They can look happy, successful, and desirable while their actual life tells a different story. This thing is so real. There's a bunch of them, man. So wherever you stream your favorite podcast, if you want to dive into it, it's a really good episode. I even got some clips from my interview with Tisha Campbell, a.k.a. Gina from Martin, talking about how people just want to date Gina and not Tisha. And it's a really good episode. So wherever you stream your favorite podcast, just search for Tino Cochino, Laugh at Love. Coming up next, we're talking about the California law that was just passed banning streaming services from making ads louder than shows. And this all kicks off today, actually. We'll talk about it next.
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16: Team France is headed to the round of 16 after a 3-0 win over Sweden. 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
0: So starting today, California's SB 576 officially takes effect, making it illegal for streaming platforms to play ads that are noticeably louder than the shows, movies, or video content that they accompany. Streaming platforms must normalize audio levels so that commercials do not exceed the average volume of the programming they interrupt. I mean, I've noticed this before, but it was never a thing. Like,
2: you noticed that?
0: This needs to be a law.
2: I thought my sound system was messed up.
0: No, I've always thought that. I mean, I never thought, like, we've got to fix this. Yeah. I just always thought, like, in my mind, I know how programming works. Because, like, you're hearing us talk right now. Mm-hmm. And then we're going to play a song. And that song's processed differently than how our voice is processed. So it's going to sound different. So in my mind, I'm just like, that's just how it's normal set up.
1: Yeah. I mean, I thought it was annoying. But the same, I never was like, oh, this is a big issue. But it would make me mad, especially if I had, like, my daughter asleep. And then all of a sudden, the commercials come on. And it's like, like screaming in the house. I'm like, ah, where's the remote?
0: Lord. Maybe you'll relate to this. It says that the bill was all brought up by State Senator Thomas Umberg, who was inspired to write the legislation after blaring streaming commercials woke up one of the staffer's sleeping babies.
1: Oh, wow. Yes, that's exactly
0: what. That's weird, right? It says industry groups like the Motion Picture Association and the Streaming Innovation Alliance opposed the bill during legislative process, expressing concern over the technical logistics of regulating server-side ad insertions across a wide variety of public playback devices. What does any of that even mean?
2: Yeah, I don't know. But I mean,
0: it's big words.
2: Yeah, I understand commercials make money. Like, that's what, you know, that's what brings in the bread. But has there ever been a commercial to where you're like, oh man, I love that commercial. You know, I'm going to go and get that. For me, I never.
0: I don't know. I feel like commercials are more so just for branding. Just so you get it, like, stuff. Like, yeah. I know, like, every insurance commercial, I know we are farmers. Brum, brum, brum, brum, brum, brum. Liberty, liberty, liberty, liberty.
2: Oh,
0: like, I know all those are great. I feel like it's great branding.
1: And something with the insurance commercials, I don't know, like, what the marketing is, but both of my kids, like, they loved, like, the insurance commercials. Like, they would stop in their tracks and just watch them.
0: So weird. I don't know. Crazy. There's got to be actual, like, science behind that, of why they shoot them the way they shoot them and make the certain jingles that they make.
2: Hidden messages.
0: Yeah, I guess. Listen, man, we got a lot more Tino Cochino Radio coming up. If I were you, I would hang out because we got a good show. Woo!

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0: Take a second, process it, think about it. 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Serena's going through a little something with her 6-year-old son. Yep. And we're going to talk all about it coming up next inside Real Talk on Tino Cuccino Radio.

0: he's great. Like, even when we tell him now, like, oh no, like, we don't have money for that. Like, he doesn't throw a fit or anything. But because we have been telling him so often, like, oh no, we don't got money for that, he's like, are we poor?
1: Oh,
0: I'm like, no,
1: God.
0: We're not poor. Like, you have a pool.
1: He's telling other people this too, for sure.
0: But so then it just got me thinking, like, okay, I mean, am I wrong? Because I don't want him thinking that we're poor, like going to school and telling people that we're poor.
2: You're going to go poor if you act like it's all good and keep buying him everything he wants.
0: Well, that's what we're not doing.
2: No, I know, but you're saying, you're questioning.
0: I'm questioning, no, like just telling him, like, is there another way for me to tell him?
2: No, everything's so expensive right now. I feel like it's a very relatable thing. Yeah. Everything has doubled in cost. I mean, it just doesn't make sense. I don't know how it gets cheaper. Does it ever get cheaper? Or does it just become the new norm? Like, you know how they say, like, back in the day, $100,000 was worth this much, and now it's only worth this much. Is that just where we're at? And, like, this is just the new norm?
0: Yeah.
2: Or will it ever go back to cheap?
0: I actually saw this airline. They posted that because of the gas prices, the like cost to fly is going to go up. But even if gas prices goes down, they're not going to bring their prices back down.
2: If you were in her shoes, Nicasio, would you tell your kid?
1: No, I'd mask it because he just doesn't know. He doesn't know anything. And so I would just lie to him. Like, I would just been like,
2: what if you're preparing him for the world?
1: Yeah, but how old is he?
0: I feel he's 6, but I just want him to know that, like, money just doesn't grow on trees and you could just get anything you want. Like, it's like, no, like, we don't have money for that. And I want to put that in his head too as he gets older. Like, okay, like, I should be smart with my money because I don't have money for
2: that. That's how you say it. Maybe you don't say, we don't have money for that. Maybe it's more like, look, okay, you're old enough now. I think we start teaching you that, you know, I mean, if you want something, you got to work for it and make it a chore thing versus just saying we don't have money. Because we don't have money sounds poor. like if you say that to him, that's what he's probably going to think. And then, like you said, he's going to go to school. He's going to say that. Or if you kind of flip it and make it seem like it's more so about responsibilities, maybe that's the win.
0: Maybe.
1: Yeah.
0: I'll try it out.
1: Well, the thing is, it's not going to get any better. Like, I remember my mom told me, she was with raising 4 boys, she goes, it never got easier with you guys because you guys were getting into the trends. You guys wanted Jordans. You guys wanted, like, all the high-end stuff growing up. And she was like, it was just a lot. So get your money up, I guess, Serena.
2: Oh, so she needs to get another job.
1: Never explored that option.
2: We work a few hours. She's got plenty of time to lock in job number 2.
1: I work at Barnes & Noble.
2: We'll take it to the phones, and you guys can give Serena some advice. Next.
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2: All right, so Serena, break down the situation that you're in with your finances and your kid.
1: I just want him to understand that you can't get everything that you want and you have to save. Like, if you want things, like, you have to work for it or save money. So I'm telling him we don't have money for things.
2: But he responded by asking, are we poor?
1: Yes. And I explained, no, we're not poor. Like, we have our house. We have, you know, our health.
3: But think about it, if you did say you were poor, he wouldn't ask you for anything.
1: So you just told me to keep it to myself. So now you want me to tell him he's poor?
3: Well, it seems like you're already swaying that way anyways.
2: The question is, should you share financial troubles with your... And you wouldn't even say trouble. You're just trying to be smarter with your money.
1: Yeah. Like, I'm not telling him, like, oh, we're going to lose our house because, like, we're not.
2: Do you share this info with your kid or just keep it pushing?
4: Well, okay, so growing up, I kind of already knew we were struggling. So it kind of, like, put it into, like, I don't know, say a better perspective for me not to ask as much, because I knew that, like, she was doing her best and could get me whatever she could. And so I was more appreciative, you know, like, I knew that in the struggle, she still did her best and I loved her for it. So it wasn't like she was, like, saying, hey, you know, we have everything, all the money to buy you stuff, you know, and it's all good. It was more of, like, hey, you know, I know I can't get you that right now, but, you know, hopefully next week we can get you something. And it was something for me to look forward to, you know?
1: Yeah, that's how I feel. Because I feel like growing up, that's how things were for me. Like, my parents were like, oh, we don't have money for this. And so I knew that they had to work, I guess, like, even harder when we did get, like, family trips or, like, new shoes or, you know, stuff like that. And my son... He has a very blessed life right now. Just, you know, things are a little bit tighter. So I think it's just more like of a change for him.
4: Yeah, I think overall, if you're honest, it's beneficial for him too, because he's like, he kind of understands how the world works. So I don't think that we should be like, oh yeah, yeah, it's everything, because I don't know. He has to understand that sometimes it's a little harder out here, you know?
3: I just lie to my son. I just tell him, like, yeah, they sold out. They bought them all.
4: You could do that. I mean, I'm not saying, like, to tell them, hey, you know, we're like, we owe taxes and we have no money and we're going to starve next week. Like, but, like, I think if you're just honest, like, hey, like, right now, that's not, like, in our budget. maybe next week, or maybe, you know, maybe if you do good on this, we'll get you that soon, you know, or something like that. I don't know.
5: Coming up next.
2: Do you agree or disagree that the happiness of a marriage depends on the man?
1: Ooh, a lot of it, yes.
2: Yeah. Oh, wow. What are you doing in it?
1: He's supposed
2: to just do it all?
3: Maybe she's saying he controls it. He controls the vibes and how everything is, you know. I think so, right, Serena?
1: Yes. Are we going to listen to this audio? Oh.
2: This is just what's called a tease, Serena. The actual, we'll talk about it next. Hey, guys, it's PPM friendly, too. You know what that means? Someone's pressed.

0: dog business. I would not hold your hand.
1: Broke business. I cannot be your man. Never got a loop until we open up that can. Damn. Alley hoop me bands. I'm a slam. Jam freak. I like my Mac touching yams. Pet out.

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2: All right, so does the happiness of a marriage depend on the man? Let's listen.
3: I don't know why men don't understand that the happiness of a marriage is in the husband's hands. It's not in the wife's hands. Because a woman is responsive, she reflects and amplifies what she consistently receives from him over time. Give her attention, reassurance, and respect. She naturally gives back more than most men expect. Make her feel chosen, valued, and seen, and she connects more deeply without needing to be forced. But give her neglect, criticism, or silence, and her warmth slowly fades without him even noticing. A woman mirrors the emotional environment. When she feels safe, she relaxes. When not, she protects herself.
2: This is men and women.
4: Oh, I was gonna say, what year is this guy living in?
2: I mean, this is men and women. You don't give it. If I'm gonna fill your cup, who's filling my cup? If it ain't gonna be you, I'm gonna find someone on the side that will.
4: Bro.
1: But also, like, if you're okay, how he said though, like, if you are filling her cup, she is gonna do all of that. Cause there's been times too, and my husband knows, like, where everything's fine at home, and then he comes home in a bad mood, and it is this chaos, and it shifts the entire household. And like, he'll apologize, but it's like, it is the way you come home. Like, we're gonna give you all this, like, affection and all this, you know, nurturing. But if you're also not, like, taking care of us, and you're coming home with, like, this attitude, like, you're going to shift our attitude.
2: You're gonna neuter him?
4: Oh my God.
1: Nurturing, as I said it, well, damn it.
2: I was like, what's nurturing? Why are you so mad? You don't know how to use the word.
1: I'm going
2: to
1: cook the drink.
2: I get that, but my thing is, let's say he did have a bad day. Let's just flip it. Let's role play.
1: Mm-hmm.
2: Nicasio, I'm your woman. Now, we know in real life it'd be reversed, but it's fine for role play purposes.
4: Yes.
2: You come home.
4: Yeah.
2: And I know you had a bad day.
4: Yeah.
2: I, as a partner, would not be like, don't bring that energy here because it's going to mess me up. No. If I know you had a bad day, I'm going to be like, what happened? How can I make it better? I hate that you came home like this, because home is supposed to be your peace. So what do you need from me?
4: What can I do to make it better?
2: What this audio is saying that we listened to is basically, or what you just said, is if he comes home mad, yo, you better watch that, because that's going to shift the energy of the house.
1: You can come home and have a bad day, and I could usually tell if he is having a bad day, and I'll ask what's wrong. But if you're coming home and you're creating chaos, obviously, that's going to create chaos within the household. It's going to create chaos within me. We have children to watch out for. And then it also affects the woman, how she can take care of her children. Because if I'm mad, now that's taking away energy that I'm giving to my children.
4: Well, if he's mad, and then you become mad
1: but
4: when
1: that's
4: he's
1: fine.
4: Home.
1: You could be mad, but then come home and let me, like talk to me about
4: but
1: it.
4: But
1: don't
4: I'm
1: come
4: saying,
1: home and create chaos.
4: But I'm saying, if you have a rebuttal and you get mad, then how is the house now? Because now it's like, it's just, now it's chaos.
1: Exactly.
4: It's just, I don't know.
1: And who came home with the chaos?
4: I know, but it's just, you got to kind of, this is where the partnership comes in. It's just like, you know,
2: it's
4: two wrongs don't make a right.
2: Right? Like, if you're 80% and I'm 20, then you got to help lift me up.
4: Yeah.
1: Yes, but don't come home and bring me down, and then I have to lift you up.
2: But how's he bringing you? If he came home with a bad attitude, it's not towards you. It's based on the day that he had. So therefore, you as a partner, why would you not help shift that energy for him?
1: I can, but I'm saying, if he's saying, if you're coming home and you're not allowing this woman to feel safe, how is she going to take care of you when immediately her walls are going up?
4: That guy's a simp, though. You don't know what he's talking about.
1: Oh, God.
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2: This makes sense to me. A study says that majority of adults that are caring for their parents say that it helped heal their relationships.
1: Oh.
2: We'll talk more about it next.

0: 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Come on.
1: A majority of adults that are caring for their parents say that it's helped heal their relationships. It's Tino Cochino Radio. Serena will break this down for us.
2: So this survey included 2,000 adults in the sandwich generation, which is raising children while caring for your aging parent. And it was super sweet. Yeah, 88% said caring for their parent helped strengthen their relationship. And the seniors also said that being cared for their adult child helped improve their relationship. Now, the caregivers did say that it does cause a lot of emotional strain, but they wouldn't change like what they're doing right now. And there was one story where the senior was saying that they were watering plants and her daughter just started humming a song that they used to sing when they were she was a little girl. So the mom jumped in and they kind of just both laughed, and the senior just said like it was like a nice experience because it was like, you know, something they did as a child, and now in like the end of her life she's kind of sharing these moments with her daughter again.
1: Well, I feel like that's why it probably gets better too, is because as they're getting older, you know that their time is limited, so yeah. Now you can let your ego kind of go to the side and just kind of be there for them. Nicasio, it's interesting. He spends a lot of time with this older man. It's not his dad. No. But I found this audio of them the other day, and they were like just kind of talking together. I thought it was cute.
3: Oh my God! Wow! Oh my God!
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1: Dumb habits that actually mean you're smart. 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
2: Take a second and think about it. And then tell me, what was the first alcoholic beverage you drank?
1: Ooh, I think it was Smirnoff Vodka, which I am scarred from vodka in general.
2: It's just, you don't do it no more?
1: No.
2: Nicasio?
3: Bud Light. Well, I didn't drink the whole thing. I thought it was nasty. But then I went to, what's the one with the coconut? Malibu.
2: Oh, okay. Yeah. So for me, it was Mad Dog 2020.
1: Oh, I forgot about those.
2: The strawberry kiwi. Mm-hmm. I'll never forget it. One of the guys that was working at the radio station, because I was young. I mean, this is a horrible story, but he was just like, here, man, before we go to the club, because I was in the club at young ages. He gave it to me in a brown paper bag, and I took a swig. And I remember I could taste the alcohol, but it also tasted kind of good. And I was like, wow. I'm 39 years old, and I just found out that the MD 2020 that's on the bottle, it is not Mad Dog.
1: What is it?
2: It's the company that makes it. It's called Mogan David.
1: Well, that's stupid.
3: Mad Dog is just what, like, people in the streets called it, right?
2: Yeah, but I thought that's what it was. Oh. I never in a million years would have thought it was anything else. I've never heard anyone refer to it by the actual name. I'm looking at it right now. The shipping label is Mogan. And maybe I'm saying that wrong. It's M-O-G-E-N. But that spells like Mogan, yeah. To me. So, Mogan David 2020.
3: Wow.
1: So it's not even a name, Mad Dog?
2: No.
1: Oh, wow. Mind blown.
2: It says it's just a childhood myth. Like, people just made it. Was like a slang term.
1: That's crazy, because I feel like it, I mean, that's what it's known by.
3: Yeah. We're going to mess that up for everyone, Tino.
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2: Celebrity gossip. Today we're talking about the fact that Young Miami and her Spin That Challenge helped catch two criminals.
3: Wow.
1: Crazy.
2: We'll talk all about it next.

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1027 JJS Mornings with Tino Cochino. Look at that. It is Wednesday. It is July 1st. Wild year is flying. We got the 4th of July long weekend in front, man. Frankie V, and much appreciate you having us on Extra Loud. In the office if you're stuck working today, for sure. Got Pink Panther.

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0: the number one hit music station. That song's a vibe, man. You got Dave, Tams, Rain Dance, Frankie V. I know we got that lunch hour coming up at noon. If it's something you need as you're going out and about, getting some food, maybe driving around, man, let me know. Slide in my DMs at Frankie Vizzle. We'll take care of that for sure. Got requested Post Malone, Justin Bieber, Kehlani, and more coming up next. And then again, at 2 o'clock, we get you $2,500, man. Stay with us.
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0: 105-1027 JJS Mornings with Tino Cochino. You got Bieber and UConn as we hang out on this lunch hour. Man, I mentioned it, but I do feel like it's one of those weeks where you tell your boss, hey, I'm going to go grab some food. I'll be back in a few, but then you don't ever come back. You just go right home or go out and about, right? It happens, right? We got that short week with us right now. Most of you are going to be off on Friday, so a long weekend in front for the 4th. Socials, at Frankie Vizaman. Hit me if you need something. I do have to say happy birthday to Veronica listening in right now. Also, my guy Daniel doing some rideshare driving on a Wednesday during that work day. Man, a lot of people are in town on vacation, so thank you for getting them around safely. Got Dre, Snoop, the next episode coming up next.
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0: your way in. 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

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Yeah.

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0: 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Drake, Too Hard for the Radio.
1: Yeah.

0: JJS, the number one hit music station. Drake and Too Hard for the radio. And Frankie V, $2,500 yours at two. Tiff, you got a shout out?
1: Yes, to my niece. She just got her first summer job working at an ice cream shop, and I'm proud of her.
0: Heck yeah, what's her name? Let's get her a shout out.
1: Her name is Nessa.
0: What up, Nessa? Congratulations on that first job. Now get me some ice cream at a discount.
1: Yes, please, all of us.
0: You know what I'm saying? Everybody gets it. Congratulations. Yeah, shout out to everybody with those summer jobs. Shout out to my camp counselors out there working hard this summer as well, making sure everybody's having a good time. We appreciate you. Kehlani, Usher, Shoulda Never, coming up next.
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1: We just vibing out, man, on a Wednesday. Everybody in a good mood with that long weekend in front. The reverse long weekend where most have Friday off, right? Frank TV got you Justin Bieber and Speed Demon coming up next. Yeah.

The number one hit music station, JJS. Bieber, Speed Demon, Frankie V. Get ready for the back and forth, 4th of July, long weekend in front, man. You're like, what's that? That sounds familiar. Yeah, we've done it before, right? So basically, we play extra throwbacks every other song, man, because we want to make sure you have one big party coming through your speakers and through the iHeartRadio app. So this long weekend in front, if you are traveling, bring us with you on the iHeartRadio app. And if you're staying local, man, make us that soundtrack. The back and forth, 4th of July, long weekend is happening again this year. Got Kehlani, The Weeknd, Chris Brown, and more coming up next.

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0: 1027 JJS Mornings with Tino Cochino. Bieber, that is Yukon. Frankie V, socials at Frankie Vizzle. Kendra, what up? I see you. Vivian, I see you locked in as well. Also, Courtney, thank you for having us on in the office as we count down to this reverse long weekend. A lot of people have Friday off. Man, we're getting excited for the 4th on Saturday. Got Tyler and Zara Larson. She did it again. Coming up next.
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11: 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I'm Javier El Chicharito Hernandez, and this is Learning to Be Human. 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

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What's up? I'm Ryan O'Brien. 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

Yo, it's Ryan O'Brien rolling nonstop on JJS, number one in music station, with your last chance to win tickets to the Fall Off Tour with J. Cole in Charlotte on July 11th. 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

0: 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I'm Ryan O'Brien, slide in my DMs. I got Justin Bieber, UConn, ready to go next.
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0: Mornings with Tino Cuccino, JJS, number one in music station. Chris Brown, Obvious. I'm Ryan O'Brien. Hey, starting on Thursday, it's a back and forth of July weekend. We're going back and forth with the biggest hits and your favorite summertime throwbacks. Friday, Saturday, and Sunday, 4 to 6 p.m., DJ Puff Dog's in the mix. 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I'm Ryan O'Brien. We're rolling nonstop next with Olivia Dean, Man I Need.
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Yeah.

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1: What's that on that beat? 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
1: Leon Thomas right there, man, is going to be a back and forth of July weekend. 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
1: Justin Bieber with Speed Demon right there. I don't know if you've seen this, but Mountain Dew is celebrating its Tennessee roots with a limited edition promotion that lets fans get a commemorative can for 5 cents. Okay? It began earlier this week. The company is releasing about 2,000 bundles on TikTok Shop, including the special can and a tet pack of Mountain Dew Minis with daily quantities announced on Instagram stories and a limit of one bundle.

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0: 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Benita right there. 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
1: Harry Kane leads England to the come-from-behind win against the Congo.
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1: It's the Bootleg Cap Show holding it down, man. 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
2: What a do, bro?
1: Yes, sir. 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

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Así que vamos para la foto, vengan para acá, métase todo el mundo, todo el corillo, vamos. Zumba. 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